0: Hello and welcome to another hour of the best in gospel music on your Monday here on the Cedric Bailey Radio Show. We just kicked it off with the sound of Last Call, they're out of Bermuda, and the name of that song is entitled Come Lord. Well, we're going to give you our prayer line number. We've been getting requests. People want to know what the number is so they can submit their prayer requests, and I got it for you. Our prayer partner is Dr. C.L. Williams, and he says you can reach them by calling 855-815-8255. Again, the prayer line, it's available, 855-815-8255. That is the number to call. Let's continue on. Here is Myron Williams and the PCFAI Choir. Now, I made a vow.
1: I dare you to open your mouth.

0: 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Hey! Bishop Lambert, Wayne Gates, Sr. It's been rock, rock, but I won't take my yes back.
1: 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Home of Cedric Bailey's Traffic Jam.

0: You're tuned in to the best in traditional and contemporary gospel music here on the Cedric Bailey Radio Show. We just heard Kiara Sheard Kelly and Rain. That is new music. We also blessed with Brian Courtney Wilson. The name of that song is entitled Sure As and a Whole Lot.
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1: Don't sit on it. Your colon and rectum need to be tested for colorectal cancer. Colorectal cancer is the second leading cause of cancer-related deaths in the U.S. for both men and women. It surpasses breast and prostate cancer in mortality and is second only to lung cancer in numbers of deaths. African Americans are disproportionately affected because of our failure to get early screenings. Early detection is absolutely essential since 90% of these cancers and related deaths are preventable. Colorectal cancer is usually detected through the presence of polyps in the colon or rectum. These growths are often benign but may signal a cancer risk. Even when polyps are cancerous, removing them early saves lives. I'm Alexis Comer for Black Health Now.

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0: We are so blessed to have you on board right here on the Cedric Bailey Radio Show as we heard the sounds of LaShawn Pay as he looked at my vault. And we also bless you with Tamaya J and Anton Scratchin and My Shepherd. A lot of things going on in the month of June. Not only is it Black Music Month, but it's also the month we honor our dads. So that means on Sunday, June the 21st, is Father's Day. This month we celebrate the fathers, the grandfathers, the mentors, and most of all, the men who lead us with love and strength. We'll talk about those father figures and much more who made a difference in our lives and the importance of encouraging fathers in our communities. So stay with us as we continue to uplift, inspire, and encourage you here on the Cedric Bailey Radio Show.
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It's a Monday. It's the first day of the month of June. You're on board the Cedric Bailey Radio Show, and I'm so happy that you're hanging out with us. We heard the new sounds of Ty Tribbett, and the name of that song is entitled Holy You. I like that song. It's a great song. Glad that you enjoyed it. On the way this hour, Brandon Camphor. After a while, we'll hear from C. Ashley Brown, and I'm Depending on You. Kirk Franklin, The Last Jesus. But right now, here's Tasha Cobb Leonard and John Legend and Church.

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4: 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You know, it's just incredible story. We'll be talking more about this, so be sure to hang out with us here on the Cedric Bailey Radio Show. Got to take a quick break. We'll come back. We got music on the way from, of course, Ernest Pugh. Bless his name. We'll also share with you the gospel sounds of Earl Bynum and Cachet with Praises and Tamla Man, Live, Breathe, and Fight.
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0: 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You're on board the Cedric Bailey Radio Show. We just heard the sounds of Tamla Man, Live, Breathe, and Fight, and Earl Bonham and Cachet in praises. Well, it's time to walk through the Word and break down our International Sunday School lesson. Well, let's go ahead and do our daily bread. We want to talk about imitating God's forgiveness. Ephesians 4:32, be kind and compassionate to one another, forgiving each other, just as Christ God forgave you. I used to work with a woman by the name of Madge, who was an amazing cook. You should taste my pea and ham soup, she said. One day, after replying that I didn't really like peas, Madge smiled and said, "You will after you try my soup." The next day, she handed me a container of her soup and made it especially for me. "Did you try my soup?" Madge asked a couple of days later. "I will soon."
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Set your

You're locked into the Cedric Bailey Radio Show, and we just heard the sounds on this Monday with Brandon Jefferson and Sam Franklin. Bless your name. Ernest P., bless his name. And James Fortune and Fire, I forgive me. Well, our subject today in our Daily Bread, imitating God's forgiveness. We talked about a lady by the name of Madge, who was an amazing cook, and this young lady that knew her. And Madge made this pea and ham soup, and she made it for her friend. And Madge told her, she said, "I made it specially for you. Don't let it spoil." Well, she kept asking and asking her, and she said that she did eat it, and it was delicious. In Ephesians 4, Paul calls us to deal with speech-related, of course, sins, like angry words, unwholesome talk, and slander. But before there comes a more basic call to speak truthfully to your neighbor, "I had looked at Madge and told her a lie. I knew what I needed to do. I walked into Madge's office, confessed my lie, and sheepishly asked for her forgiveness. Madge walked to me and gave me a hug. 'Of course I forgive you,' she said. 'How could I not when I know how much God has forgiven me?'" Wow. Our thought for today: how many sinful words or actions has God forgiven you for? And how can you remind your help to forgive someone today with the Holy Spirit's strength? In Jesus' name we say thank you so much for listening to us, and I want you to have a great day. We'll do it again on tomorrow, so keep it right here.

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2: Hey, hey, welcome to Never Miss a Beat. I'm Tamaya J. I hope you're having a great day. Happy Monday, everybody. Listen, we got some great music coming your way, but before we get into that, first, let's take a moment to thank God for everything He's done for us. Lord, we are nothing without You and the music I play. I pray that it will touch and inspire someone to want more of You, Jesus. Amen. All right, today is Memorial Day. It's more than a long weekend or a holiday. It's a time of reflection, gratitude, and remembrance. So today we recognize the families who carry the memory of their loved ones and their sacrifices they have made. All right, we got some great music coming up. Coming up this hour, we got Jabari Johnson, the Wyden Brothers, and Dottie Peoples, and Tanya Nolan. Keep it locked right here on Never Miss a Beat. I'm Tamaya J.
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1: 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Keep it locked right here on Never Miss the Beat. I'm Tamaya J.
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3: So you say you learned how to walk when you were two. Well, if you're walking regularly for exercise and fitness, you may need to relearn a few basics. Rule one, no slouching. Maintain an erect carriage with a slight forward lean. Swing your arms up and back for a faster gait and more full body exercise. Second, take short steps instead of long strides, especially if you're walking on concrete. Walking should be a pushing action, not a pulling one. Keep your hands open with the thumb and forefinger together like you're holding a paperclip. Don't walk with fists clenched. They can tighten arms and shoulders. This all-around best exercise will shed about 300 calories in an hour. So walk regularly and walk right. I'm Alexis Comer for Black Health Now.

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And I tell you, it's just an awesome station.

0: What's up, family? This is JJ Hairston. You're hanging out on my sis, Tamaya J, on Never Miss the Beat.
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2: Hey, hey, welcome to Never Miss a Beat. I'm Tamaya J. I hope you're having a great day. Happy Monday, everybody. Listen, we got some great music coming your way, but before we get into that, first, let's take a moment to thank God for everything He's done for us. Lord, we are nothing without You and the music I play. I pray that it will touch and inspire someone to want more of You, Jesus. Amen. All right, today is Memorial Day. It's more than a long weekend or a holiday. It's a time of reflection, gratitude, and remembrance. So today we recognize the families who carry the memory of their loved ones and their sacrifices they have made. All right, we got some great music coming up. Coming up this hour, we got Josh Copeland, Jamel Strong, and James Fortune and Lisa Noel Smith right here on Never Miss a Beat. I'm Tamaya J.
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As we go into the night, we pray God's blessings over you and your family. 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

0: Tamaya J here. Listen, don't let yesterday's pain stop tomorrow's promise. God's timing is always perfect, all right? We got some more great music on the way right here on Never Miss a Beat. Keep it locked.
1: Ladies, if you need more motivation to quit smoking, consider this. As a woman, you face twice the risk of getting lung cancer than men. If there's any good news, it's that you are less likely to die from the disease. But why risk a horrible disease that could be deadly? Why women are more susceptible to the cancer-causing agents in cigarette smoke is not clear. But the findings indicate that women who smoke should be screened sooner and targeted with anti-smoking messages earlier. Young women should be aggressively discouraged from smoking. The earlier a girl begins to smoke, the higher her risk of an early death from many forms of cancer, emphysema, or cardiovascular disease. If you smoke, quit, and encourage others to do the same. I'm Alexis Comer for Black Health Now.

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0: call in. It's time for shout outs right here on Never Miss a Beat.
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3: Welcome back to Never Missed a Beat. I'm Tamaya J. All right, listen, wherever you are listening right now, remember this. You are not walking through this day alone. God sees every burden, every prayer, and every silent battle. Isaiah 41 verse 10 says, "Fear not, for I am with you. I will strengthen you and help you." So take a deep breath and lift your head and keep moving forward. What feels heavy right now is not greater than the God who carries you. Hope is still alive and His mercy is new every morning. So don't forget that. All right, listen, make sure you stay in your word. All right, we got some more great music on the way right here on Never Missed a Beat.

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2: This is Ed Gray. Victor Hugo once said, there's one thing stronger than all the armies in the world, and that is an idea whose time has come. Ray Kroc, who built McDonald's restaurants into a worldwide empire, was in his 50s and selling milkshake machines for a living when he visited the original McDonald's drive-in restaurant in Riverside, California. He drove up early one morning before the place opened and saw customers forming a line outside. He also saw an idea whose time had come, and nothing could stop him from turning that idea into reality. At any one given time, God gives at least 12 people the same idea. Some people just don't believe in their visions. Others will just be afraid. But the one who believes and has the courage to act inherits the wealth of the universe. I'm Ed Gray. Elevate your thoughts and rise.
3: Romans, the 8th chapter, verse number 28 declares that all things work together for the good of them who love God and to them that are called according to his purpose. Tonight we got a simple message for you. Come on, ECC, say it.

worked for your good. That what the devil meant for your evil, God's going to turn around and he's going to work it out for your good. Come on, let's say it again.

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1: Many kids today are not getting enough sleep. For that fact, neither are their parents, honey. Sometimes the lack of sleep can be evidenced by kids having difficulty focusing on assignments in class or acting out. Make sure your kids are getting enough sleep at night. They need at least 8 to 9 hours to allow their young bodies to develop properly. Adequate sleep is vital for maturing children. It affects their growth, learning, and future performance. 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Be sure to communicate to them why you are setting a sleep curfew and, more importantly, determine to stick with it. I'm Ebony Funderburk, your Glamazon Mom. 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

Welcome back to Never Missed a Beat. Listen, no matter what this week looked like, remember God has not forgotten about you. Jeremiah 29 verse 11 says, "For I know the plans I have for you, says the Lord, plans to prosper you and not to harm you."

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10: I thought I never would have made it. 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Satan found a way to feed me. I made changes for the best and for the people.

0: Blessing our seniors, our little ones, and everybody in between with Bible stories, trivia, and terrific prizes.
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1: Melvin Williams and Tamela Mann are on the way right here on Never Miss the Beat. Keep it locked. I'm Tamaya J.
2: God has come to restore souls. My sister Leandria is going to help me with this one. Share your story.
3: Deliver me. 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

0: Now it's time for Living to Achieve with Dr. C.L. Williams.
1: Silence is compliance. Isaiah, the 58th chapter, is very interesting because the prophet said, "Cry loud and spare not. Lift up your voice like a trumpet and show my people their transgression and the house of Jacob their sins," which speaks to us as believers speaking truth to power. Anytime the subject of abuse comes up in any form, it isn't pleasant. Abuse is the topic of today, where police brutality and domestic abuse all add up to one thing: the abuse of power and authority. Back in the biblical days, the body of believers would meet in houses and other locations to strengthen themselves. The Apostle Paul would use phrases like "strengthen one another" with these words. And also the Apostle Peter would say, "When thou art strengthened, in return strengthen other believers." In doing so, the disciples were commanded not to speak the truth of the gospel. What we have to do is not allow ourselves to be silent under no topic that faces us today, even spiritual abuse in the church. But let's not forget the care that God has placed on the leadership to care for the sheep in the house, especially during these trying times. I am Dr. CL.
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0: Here's one to take you back. Back in the day. Home of the evenings with Tamaya J.
1: Psalms 91 and 1 says, "He that dwelleth in the secret place of the Most High shall abide under the shadow of the Almighty." Come on, survive.

That's what we're living for. We're living to be with him. With him forevermore. Come on, Tennis, put your stamp on it.

0: Hey, hey, welcome back to Never Missed a Beat. What are you thankful for right now? Yes, right now. What are you thankful for? Just think about it. All right, gratitude shifts your atmosphere. The Bible says in everything, give thanks. I'm grateful for my family. I'm thankful for my friends. I'm thankful for the many things that God has blessed me with. But most of all, I'm thankful that God sent his son, Jesus, to die on the cross for my sins, for our sins, so that we can have eternal life with him. All right, we got some more great music on the way. Keep it locked. I'm Tamaya J. Or Never Missed a Beat.
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2: 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If you put your money to work, you can make yourself rich. If you spend everything you make, you'll only make someone else rich. If it's possible in the world, it's possible for you and I. We only need to know how. I'm Ed Gray. Elevate your thoughts and rise.
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4: Let your glory fill this place. Let your all-consuming fire

I don't know about you, but I know some sisters who are really impatient. My sisters, we've got to be more patient. Sometimes you will find that it's not always a good idea to speak or react too quickly. In the book of Hebrews, we are told, but you have need of patience. God is pleased when we try to show more patience. Please don't run your pressure up by trying to rush things, rush people, or even rush yourself. Be patient. When your child brings homework home and you have to keep saying the same thing over and over, ask God for more strength and be patient. When you pray about something and it seems like God is taking too long for you, if it's for you, you will get it in God's own time. Be patient. When it's your turn at the beauty salon and your stylist calls somebody else to the chair ahead of you, don't lay anybody out. Say something nice and be patient. My sisters, we've got to be more patient because a sister's got to do what a sister's got to do. Remember, whatever is going on in your life, God's got everything in control. You stand on the word of God that says, I'm more than a conqueror through Christ Jesus who loves me. It's time for a shout out. Want to give a shout out to all of the sisters who have more on your plate than you can handle, but you are doing the best that you can. Now, if you've got a sacrifice of praise way down deep in your heart, I need you to come on and let it out. Come on, ladies, let the Lord hear you holler.

0: Welcome back to Never Miss the Beat. Hey, you got goals? Let's move. We stepping into power mode now, all right? You're equipped for everything that is assigned to you, that God has assigned to you. Listen, you could do all things through Christ who strengthens you. That is Philippians chapter 4:13. Make sure you live in that. Get into your word. We got some more great music on the way right here on Never Miss the Beat. I'm Tamaya J.
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1: Vashawn Mitchell and Brent Jones are on the way right here on Never Miss the Beat. I'm Tamaya J.

Welcome back to Never Missed a Beat. Hey, listen, I know that life gets heavy sometimes, but you don't have to carry everything alone. All right, Matthew chapter 11, verse 28 says, "Come to me, all who are weary." All right, so rest in that. Know that you don't have to do this journey called life on your own. Trust in the Lord with all your heart. We got some more great music on the way right here on Never Missed a Beat.

He cannot fail. Say it again. Tell him there is no failure. Say it like you believe it. There is no failure in God. Listen. I wish you could see yourself in the future.

0: Hey, I'm talking to myself right now. That thing you're facing, it's not bigger than God. The Lord fight our battles. We got some more great music on the way right here on Never Miss the Beat.
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2: This is Ed Gray. Proverbs 27 verse 17 tells us, as iron sharpens iron, so one person sharpens another. A good argument supports its claim with sound reasoning, research, and evidence, such as facts, statistics, and quoted opinions from authorities on both sides of the argument. Engaging in good arguments sharpens your mind and can strengthen your stance if it's valid. When researching a subject, don't just limit your research to a sympathetic source. Find sources that disagree with your argument. Take note of the rationale and use of evidence. That way, you'll be familiar enough with these opposing viewpoints to argue against them. The people who make us sharper are often the people who disagree with us. That's how iron sharpens iron. I'm Ed Gray. Elevate your thoughts and rise.

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to tell him yes. I like that. Come on, clap your hands right there. Put them together. I think we can say it one more time.

All right, listen, welcome back to Never Miss a Beat. We are at the end of the show. I am so grateful that you stayed with me. All right, listen, if you are listening right now and you want to give your life to the Lord, I want you to say this simple prayer with me. Lord Jesus, I come to you just as I am. I believe you died for my sins and rose again. Lord, please forgive me. Come into my heart. Change my life. I make you my Lord and Savior in my life, in Jesus' name. All right, listen, if you just prayed that prayer, welcome to the family. Heaven is rejoicing over you right now. Well, this is your girl, Tamaya J. I love you, and God loves you more. Make sure you connect with me, T-A-M-Y-Y-A-J, or go to my website at TamayaJ.com. All right, meet me here tomorrow, right here on Never Miss a Beat. I'm Tamaya J.

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Whatever you're going through.

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0: Listen.
1: Will pass.
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0: it's gonna pass.

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Somebody say, I went to the doctor and he said I got cancer. Well, cancer might be too hard for the doctor, but it's just right for God. Can I get a witness here? This too. Somebody say, I got high blood pressure. Well, we came to tell you tonight, I don't care what you got. High blood, low blood, no blood at all. This too.

0: wish I could get all the women in the audience to just say that one time. But if you're the best singer there up here, the best singers out there. All the women that sing soprano. I'm going to teach you the parts right now. Come on, soprano. This too.
1: It's
0: shh. Sing your part, alto. Tell us what's your part. This too.
1: This too.
0: Shh. That sounds all right, y'all. Y'all be quiet. One time, everybody. Much more time. Now I want you to say it real soft. Yeah. Now everybody say ooh.

0: This is Mommy Moments with the Glamazon Mom.
1: School can be a tough time for kids. Outside of the academics, there's the pressure to fit in, bullying, and puberty. Lord have mercy. As parents, it's important that we strive to stay on top of what's happening at school with our kids and their peers. If you haven't started already, every day you should make it a point to ask them how their day was. Take note of any hesitations when they respond. A mother's intuition always knows when something just ain't right. Don't be afraid to ask questions. If something concerns you, ask more questions. The point is to let your kids know that you're there, you care, and you are concerned about what happens in their lives. I'm Ebony Funderburk, your Glamazon Mom. Make it a great day and stay fabulous, honey.
0: That's a mommy moment. Be a Glamazon Mom. You're on Facebook? Like our fan page at Glamazon Moms. 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And remember, not all superheroes wear capes. Glamazon Mom.

your life as a believer, when you're going to question if God is really on your side. And the reason why you're questioning it is because of the simple fact it seems like the devil is hitting you with everything that he can possibly throw at you. But you need to understand something, beloved. You need to remember that the only reason why you're in that position now is because God had ordered your steps. And the only reason why the devil is hitting you like he's hitting you is because he has literally peeked into your future. And he sees what God's about to bring you into.

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1: This is Ed Gray. Imagine this. You're walking in the wilderness and a poisonous snake crawls up and bites you. You are peeved to the highest level of pissivity at the snake. Do you chase after the snake that bit you or what? It's not what others do or even your own mistakes that hurt you the most. It's your response to those things. Chasing after the poisonous snake that bites you will only drive the poison through your entire system. It's better to take measures immediately to get the poison out of you. If someone does or says something to hurt you, don't look for ways to get revenge. In so doing, you will only drive their poison through your system. I often reflect on John 20, verse 23, which says, "What you forgive is forgiven. What you don't forgive is retained. Let it go." I'm Ed Gray, author of the book 40 Days to a Life of Gold. Elevate your thoughts and rise.

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I'm Dr. Tim Tootin, and I'm planting seeds of encouragement. What's the trend? We are bombarded with the latest news from around the globe. It's available on the hour and by the minute. Now, embedded within traditional news cycles are trends, items of interest that are widely mentioned or discussed on the internet. But long before social media, the world was introduced to a true trendsetter, Jesus Christ. And here's how he made the headlines. Check out the book of Matthew, the 16th chapter, verses 13 through 16. It goes like this. When Jesus came to the region of Caesarea Philippi, he asked his disciples, "Who do people say the Son of Man is?" They replied, "Some say John the Baptist, others say Elijah, and still others, Jeremiah, or one of the prophets." "But what about you?" he asked. "Who do you say I am?" Simon Peter answered, "You are the Messiah, the Son of the living God." Today, keep your heart open to the words of Jesus, our divine trendsetter. Let's pray. Dear Lord, your Holy Spirit reminds us of your teachings made available by way of the Word, that is, the Holy Bible. I'm Dr. Tim Tootin, pastor and founder of Harvest Christian Ministries, and I'm planting seeds of encouragement.

0: is very uplifting station, and I really enjoy it a whole lot, and I couldn't start my day without them.
1: In addition to maintaining a winning smile and fresh breath, making regular visits to the dentist could lessen your risk of a deadly stroke. A recent study indicates that gum disease may contribute to clogged arteries, a leading cause of heart disease and stroke. Chronic inflammation arising from dental disease has been linked to the development of hardening of the arteries. Advanced artery blockages contain calcium that can be identified by your dentist's X-ray screenings. Dental disease can be marked by a number of teeth with decay, missing teeth, and the amount of bone loss around the teeth. These markers are all common in people with carotid artery blockage. Untreated dental disease can accelerate the artery hardening process. Take mouth infections and gum disease seriously. It could save your life. I'm Alexis Comer for Black Health Now.

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Here it is.

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0: 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Good morning to wherever you are, wherever you're listening and tuning in. Listen, you're on stage with Earl Bynum. Thank you so much for your emails, as I always say, sending them to onstagewithearlbynum@gmail.com. 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Also, stay connected. How? On social media is simply Earl Bynum on Instagram, Earl Bynum Music on Facebook, TikTok, Earl Bynum, anywhere else, Earl Bynum. If it's not my face, it's not me. All right? Just know that. YouTube, Earl Bynum, the real Earl Bynum, all of that. But listen, we're excited about everything. Don't forget about the book. Go to earlbynum.com. That's earlbynum.com for merch and the book called Still Standing After Going Through Prostate Cancer, 8 weeks of radiation every single day. Out of that came a 30-day devotional called Still Standing. 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It's EarlBynum.com. Listen, I got a great artist with me, writer, producer, husband. CEO. He does it all. His name is David Frazier. What's up, sir?
1: How are you? Good morning, Earl. Glad to be with you this morning. Thank you for sharing your platform with me.
0: Man, thank you for being with me. We're going to jump right in. So, David, let me ask you. Now, your songwriting has helped shape the sound of gospel music for generations. We do know that. Now, that's the truth. Someone somewhere has sang a David Frazier song by way of thinking probably it was somebody else's song. Let's just say that. Because a lot of times we hear the choir or the group singing a song and we think it's that group, but we don't know the writer of that song. But your music has shaped generations in gospel music. So

0: encouraging, and uplifting. On Stage with Earl Bynum.
1: Hey, yeah, yeah, yeah. We come again and be on the front line. What it tight. Hey, make it and be on the right line.
2: They try to tell you you're loose to confusion. Loose tongue come through to tell you bad news. It's two reports you could believe what you choose to. And not walking in purpose gets a pew.

0: 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On Stage with Earl Bynum.
1: When you sit down to write, what is the first thing you listen for? The melody, the message, or the voice of God?
2: I think from a songwriting perspective, I kind of live by a little mantra. I like to sing what has never been sung, and I like to say what has never been said.
1: Ooh.
2: So using that as a guidepost, I'm always looking for something I call obscure subject matter. So I don't want to write another "Thank You, Lord," or "Amazing Grace," or "Lord, You Brought Me," or some of the little popular themes. I want to kind of flip it a little bit. I want to say, like I said, I want to say what hasn't been said. And I think when you do that, the titles of the music, the presentation of the music, it changes everything that you want to do.
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0: 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On stage with Earl Bynum.
1: Now, some songs we know entertain people, but your music ministers to people. We know that. It's evident by how your music is not just national, but international. So what responsibility do you feel as a songwriter when creating music for the kingdom? What do you feel is your responsibility?
2: Yeah, I mean, I think, you know, my responsibility, your responsibility, everybody that is called to music ministry. I think one of the top things is I believe that we have to create music that perpetuates the genre. The greats like the Hawkins and the Winans and the Crouches and the Clarks and others. When they did the music, they did it out of a pure love for God and a pure love for the music. And I think creatives have to get back to creating music that helps build the genre, not just the spins and not just the sales and not just the hype. But yeah, we got to keep the genre alive. We got to keep it strong. So I'm always thinking about that as I'm creating music. I want to create music that keeps the genre strong.
1: Okay,

0: encouraging, and uplifting. On Stage with Earl Bynum.
1: Well, let's ask this question. So you've worked behind the scenes for years creating hits. We know that. I know that. I don't know if the world knows that, but you have. So do you believe songwriters get enough recognition in gospel music today?
2: Well, I think, you know, I don't think they get enough recognition, but I will say that the lack of recognition should not stop you or create a lack of creativity for you. Mm. I think oftentimes we're in a celebration culture. Maybe I'll say that. We're in a celebration culture. If, you know, everybody, you got to celebrate everybody. You got to celebrate everything. And there are a lot of people that miss the celebration and become discouraged and leave it alone. And go where, you know, this also said people go where they're celebrated, not where they tolerate it. So yeah, I think songwriting is one of those things. It's a thankless job because we're not up performing the music all the time. And sometimes the people that's performing the music forget that you wrote it. And forget to mention you and forget to acknowledge you, but you can't stop creating. You can't stop submitting. You can't stop doing the music because you're not being celebrated.
1: That's good. Let's ask this. So when you look at, say, the current generation of gospel artists and writers, what excites you most and what concerns you most?
2: I think one of the things that excites me is when I can hear fantastic, creative content that has the elements of gospel that I grew up on.
1: Okay.
3: 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It's on
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0: That's exciting. I, you know, there are a couple of new groups, a couple of new artists that are great, talented people, but also have great music also too, that you can kind of get into. You can go song to song, you can listen, you can see that there was some input and some time spent in the arrangements and the organization of thought, and they're saying things that haven't been said, and they're singing things that haven't been sung. So that's my thing on that. Now, one of the things that concerns me is I don't know if people honor and recognize the quality of the music that has been done in the past. You know, young musicians often say to me, "Hey, what are you listening to? What have you listened to?" So when I start giving them a list of the music that I listen to on the regular, like, "We've never heard of these people." I said, "Well, you know, it might help you and to be successful if you can learn these people's catalogs, because the movements, the arrangements, the spirit, the feel." You know, we sometimes revisit the music as being old school, but I think it's only one school. And if it's one school, then you got to make sure you take all the classes in one school.
1: That's good, sir. That's good. I like that.
0: Yeah.
1: It's funny you say that, because I was talking to a songwriter yesterday, and a great musician, and we were talking, and I was sharing about something I'm working on with someone else who's connected with Teddy Riley. They've never heard the name Teddy Riley.
0: Yeah.
1: And I'm heard the name.
0: Yeah, our generation is totally clueless to music from the 60s to the 80s.
1: Yeah.
0: And then even the 80s to the 2000s, you know, you could very few even have that grip.
1: That's
0: so
1: true.
0: So if you don't have a grip on the past, it's hard to impact your today and your tomorrows.
1: That's
0: gotta have
1: true.
0: A grip. Gotta have a musical grip on that past.
1: That's good.

0: encouraging and positive on stage with Earl Bynum.
1: Now, let's say this. Every great songwriter has a story behind a powerful song. What is the one song you wrote during a difficult season in your life that still touches you, say, deeply today?
2: So, Earl, that's a question, of course, I'm asked pretty often. I got great stories for songs, but there's some songs that I didn't have a story for. So, and I want to say to anybody that's out here that's making writing music, you don't always need an experience. You need an inspiration. You need something that inspires you, and it, you know, because you may not have an experience like you know, being sick or being in a car accident or losing a job or losing. You may not have that, but. True. But if you seek for inspiration, then you can find subject matter that people can use. But I will quickly just tell you a story. I put out an album not long ago called Favor. Psalms, Hymns was my third project, and my mother was transitioning, and I remember very vividly taking the mask off of my mother.
3: As the weather gets cooler, we keep getting hotter.
4: A chubby baby is usually thought of as a healthy baby, but what if the baby fat doesn't go away? Medical science has confirmed that fat is not good at any age, even among babies. A recent study showed that children who were overweight at age 2 or later during their preschool years were 5 times more likely to be overweight when they turned 12. We used to believe that a pudgy child would simply outgrow and lose the extra weight. But today's kids don't get nearly the exercise kids did a generation ago. And their diets are often loaded with sweets, starch, and carbs that add pounds. Feed your baby whole foods, not fast foods. Make sure your children spend more time in physical play than in front of a television screen. I'm Alexis Comer for Black Health Now.

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1: Wow, if you're just tuning in, we're talking with songwriter, producer. Listen, I can go on and name so many things that he does, David Frazier. So, David, after all the songs, awards, relationships, and impact you've had on gospel music, what do you believe your true legacy will be when people speak your name years from now?
2: I hope, Earl, that if my name is spoken, that they'll say that he wrote this song that was a blessing to me. He did something. He did something. He said something. He did something that was a blessing to me. And, you know, I have a little saying, I like to bless as many people as I possibly can. So that's my goal. I think that's why I'm if God has me still here for a little while, so that I can continue to bless people, as many people as I possibly can. So that's my goal.
1: All right. Well, tell them about your new music. We know you got new music. Tell them about the song, where they can find it, how to connect with you as well.
2: So the new project is called, this is my fifth Psalms, Hymns, and Spiritual Songs. It's called Grace Songs. And we had a single out called Until the Whole World Sings, which was not too long ago, just kind of introduced the project. But the new single off of the record is called Finish with the Victory. And it has me and Pastor Johnny Brown from down south, low country, and a new artist named Krayshawn George from Nashville, Tennessee. And yeah, it's a churchy, hand-clapping a message that basically says, I started out with the victory and I will finish with the victory in the end.
1: Yes,
2: so we church it for a few minutes, and I also gave to radio not just the single but the instrumental, because the instrumental is just as churchy as the song. So, you know, people looking for commercial music or background music that got a little foot stomp to it, yeah, Finish with the Victory is the new single. Hope you can get it. It's available on all digital outlets. The Grace Songs record and all my Psalms, Hymns records, all my music is on digital outlets. And yeah, that's what we're doing. You know, rock-

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0: sharing the good news. On stage with Earl Bynum.
1: Awesome. Any shout outs to anybody you want to give?
2: Oh, wow. So since I'm on the radio, let me see. Let me shout out Sharonda. Hey, Shay, I hope you watched this. And I've done a couple of projects, some music on a couple of projects that are out now. Bishop Brian Moore, Life Center Choir.
1: Yes.
2: They have a new project out. I wrote a song on there called I Will Say Yes that Wendy Wyatt sings.
1: Yes.
2: Pastor Wendy Wyatt is phenomenal on that. And then, I have a couple of just independent records, Freddie Moore and Intentional out of California, new music coming. Pastor E. Dewey Smith is going to have a new single coming that I wrote called I Will Sing. And it was a lot of fun. It's going to be a great little praise and worship song for churches. And what else? I hope to be at the Hampton Ministers Conference this year teaching a song off of the new project called Psalm 134. And shout out to Omar Dickerson, the people there at the Hampton school there. So yeah, I'm looking for, and DMWA this year, be at New Music. Got a song that I'll be doing there as well too. So I Will Not Fear is the song I'll be doing in New Music this year. So
1: okay, now that you're gonna be at GMWA in New Music, you gotta stop by the room of the Alliance, the GAG,
2: yes.
1: The GAG. Come through, say hello, say something.
2: Yes, right. I will for sure.
1: All right. Wow, y'all. Keep it locked where it's hot. You're on stage with Earl Bynum. David, we appreciate you. Thank you so much for all you do, for all the songs you write, for all the hearts you continue to touch through your music and through your life. You have certainly been one of those and still continue to be one of those who we will stand on the shoulders of, because your music is sang all around the world, and we appreciate you, y'all. Keep it locked where it's hot. You're on stage with Earl Bynum, and remember, can't nobody beat you being you. So continue to be the best you that you can be.

Welcome to the Dorinda Clark Cole Radio Show. And you know, I'm your host, Miss Dorinda Clark Cole. Y'all call me Miss or Auntie Dorinda. Well, I want you to know I'm excited to be back with you. And guess what? I'm here to bring you nothing but the best of gospel music. But I've got to make sure I get a shout out to all of the mothers. Happy Mother's Day to all of you beautiful ladies who kind of keep things moving in your house, moving on your job, moving with the kids and all. And we have so much that we have to do as mothers. And so, mothers, I want to wish you this happy Mother's Day. Let this day be a blessed one for you. The whole weekend, we always celebrate the whole weekend for mothers. So do that, all right? Have a good time. And make sure you always include God into your day and your weekend. Well, let me tell you something. We're going to go right ahead and tune it up. You're going to give your praise to God. Stay with me because for the next 2 hours, I've got powerful uplifting hits that's coming just for you.

Hallelujah. Tell somebody just in time, God did it.

0: Blessing our seniors, our little ones, and everybody in between with Bible stories, trivia, and terrific prizes.
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2: This is Ed Gray. Proverbs 31 verses 8 through 9 tells us, "Speak up for those who cannot speak for themselves, for the rights of all who are destitute. Speak up and judge fairly. Defend the rights of the poor and needy." Poor people often do not have the resources and connections to successfully speak for themselves, which is why they are often targeted for traffic stops, illegal searches, and sometimes accused of crimes that police know they did not commit. It is the responsibility of those of us with voices to speak up for them and defend the rights of the poor and needy, especially if you call yourself a Christian. I'll speak more about this tomorrow. I'm Ed Gray, author of the book 40 Days to a Life of Gold. Plant today's thought in the garden of your mind and let your consciousness grow with it.
3: 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Shine

What a wonderful blessing it is to experience the musical genius of Professor Zach Williams and One Accord. Let's give God a praise for them now. I was in the hospital just a few weeks ago, and I was teetering between very serious condition. Nobody could come to the hospital with all the myriad and plethora of people I know. Nobody but my daughters and my wife were allowed to come to the hospital to see me. But way over in the midnight hour, I had a guest they couldn't keep out. I still ain't got no witness. How many of you know there is someone that the hospital cannot keep out? He makes night visits. I'll say it over here. He makes house calls. He goes behind closed doors. And as I laid in my bed all alone, I needed a visitation. And Jesus came to see about me. And when he came, I knew why they called him Hosanna. I can't get a witness. I said, I know why they call him Hosanna. And the scripture said, blessed is he that cometh in the name of the Lord. Get ready as the choir comes to us, ministering, not just singing, but ministering Hosanna. Everybody shout Hosanna.

was Zach Williams and One Accord with Hosanna. Zach Williams is known for bringing explosive gospel energy to modern gospel radio. And coming up next, here's my girl CeCe Winans with That's My King.

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I wonder if the church can sing a little bit tonight. 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

0: The hope to make all things new. 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
1: You just heard music from Jason Nelson and Madison. Ryan Ward with Made New. Jason Nelson, man, I tell you, he has such a powerful voice, and he's become one of the most gospel music's top worship leaders, and with the songs that we heard always in church nationwide. Well, up next is Yolanda Adams.

That was Pastor Mike Jr. with Turn It Around. And you know, Pastor Mike Jr. has quickly become one of gospel's biggest rising stars. Coming up next is my niece, Kiara Sheard, with All Yours.

That was Daryl Walls and PJ Morton with Able. I'm so excited about this young man, Daryl Walls. He actually was a backup singer for me on my Pink album. Those of y'all that know Miss Dorinda. Yes, Daryl Walls, and look at him now, y'all. He is soaring in the gospel music industry. Grammy Award winning member of Maroon 5, and that was PJ Morton. Well, up next is John P. Key with Church Medley.

That was Tasha Cobbs Leonard with Do It Anyway. And you know, Tasha is known worldwide for her powerful worship music. Up next is Ricky Dillard with Hold On.

0: is very uplifting station, and I really enjoy it a whole lot, and I couldn't start my day without them.
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2: Trans fat can transport you into a heart attack, so beware. Consuming trans fat, saturated fat, and cholesterol increases the risk of coronary heart disease. African Americans have the highest death rate from heart disease, with 29% of us more likely to die from it than whites. Trans fat is contained in many foods, including processed foods, salad dressings, potato chips, candies, cookies, fried foods, shortening, and margarine that has been hardened into sticks. Trans fat is basically any fat that is solid at room temperature instead of liquid like olive or other vegetable oils. Trans fat is also known as partially hydrogenated vegetable shortening. Trans fat occurs naturally in dairy and meat products, so they should be consumed in moderation. I'm Alexis Comer for Black Health Now.

That was Renee Spearman with You Chose Me. And coming up next is the Bishop, Marvin Sapp, when he was there.

That's how you made it. That's how you made it. 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

0: 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Destination, level two.
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was on fire with I Can Count On You. And I tell you, these young guys, Group Fire carries on the quartet gospel tradition with a fresh modern sound. And I'm so excited about these young guys. They have really, really been moving quite swiftly through the gospel music industry. Next is Jacqueline Carr with Changing Your Story. I need you to release your faith.

Hey, friends, I hate to leave you, but you know, as always, I appreciate you tuning in with me and me bringing you the best in gospel music. But the clock on the wall says it's all. So Miss Dorinda got to get up out of here. But I want to wish all of the mothers, the beautiful mothers out there that actually is getting prepared for this Mother's Day. Happy Mother's Day, and may this be the best Mother's Day you had in a long time. I love you all so much. God bless. Here's Commission with Running Back to You.

0: Hallelujah. Is there anybody here that needs a blessing from God? The blessing that God gives, no man can take from you. Glory to God. Come on, quiet, say it. Say, bless me.
1: Bless me, Lord. Bless me.
0: Even me.
1: Even me.
0: Lord.
1: Lord, bless me.
0: Oh, say it again. Say, bless me.

0: Somebody said we've come this far by faith. As we go forth in our faith walk with the Lord, we just want to share with you some sister shout-outs, praise thoughts, and encouragement as we go forth letting our light shine for the glory of God. Here we go. Bless the Lord, O my soul, and all that is within me. Bless His holy name. My sisters, you have got to be yourself. Each of us is an original. We have our own unique gifts, talents, and skills. You have your own way of walking, talking, dressing, cooking, cleaning, doing things, and having fun. You don't have to try to be like anybody else. When others see you, let them see who you are in Christ as a fearfully and wonderfully made woman of God who is daily being transformed to relate to people and situations as the individual that you are in Him. Let people hear your voice. Don't try to talk like anybody else. The way you talk is the way you talk. If you don't talk as proper as someone thinks you should, pay it no mind. Just be yourself. Now, don't hurt yourself trying to walk in those beautiful stiletto shoes. Praise God for every sister who can keep her balance and her swag. But if you can't walk in those shoes, you better go and get a pair of sneakers and let your feet relax. My sisters, just be yourself. We don't have to try to be like anybody else or show off to impress anybody. If you will just be yourself, what God has for you will come your way. My sisters, we've got to just be ourselves. Because a sister's got to do what a sister's got to do. Whatever is going on in your life, God has everything in control. You hold to the word of the Lord that declares, I can do all things through Christ who strengthens me. Now, we want to give a shout out. This shout out is going out to all of the sisters who are believing God for a miracle. All right, ladies, it's time for us to give God some praise. I need for sisters who really love the Lord to come on and lift your voice and let heaven hear you holler. Come on, ladies, let the Lord hear you holler. My sisters, we would just love for you to visit us at our webpage, asistersgottodo.com. We'd love to hear from you.
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2: 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I'm Ed Gray, author of the book 40 Days to a Life of Gold. 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
1: This is Mommy Moments with the Glamazon Mom.
2: Some of us are fortunate to have exciting jobs that travel us all over the country, though there may be great benefits to this, salaries and perks, hunty. The downside is for our kids, it also translates to less time at home with them and a lot of guilt for us when we have to hit the road. The next time you have to travel for business, consider picking up a little I miss you memento. It doesn't have to be expensive, just a little something that says you were thinking about them while away. It may not make your being away any easier, but it'll be a beautiful reminder that though you are out of sight, they are never out of mind or far from your heart. I'm Ebony Funderburk, your Glamazon Mom. Make it a great day and stay fabulous, honey.
1: 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And remember, not all superheroes wear capes. Glamazon Mom.
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Love your broom, vacuum cleaner, and gardening gloves. Simple housework can reduce your blood pressure. This is great news for African Americans who suffer from persistently high levels of hypertension, a disease that can lead to stroke and heart attack. Dietary changes, medication, and regular exercise help, but who knew that doing what you do every day could impact your blood pressure in a positive way? 4 hours of simple household chores like sweeping, washing windows, or gardening have been shown to reduce blood pressure levels significantly for 6 to 8 hours. This makes sense since exercise is a key component in weight loss and keeping blood pressure under control. So scrub-a-dub-dub and know that at the end of the day, you'll have a clean house and lower blood pressure too. I'm Alexis Comer for Black Health Now.

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Well, good morning to all my early morning risers and lovers of God. We've got a fantastic day in store for you on this Tuesday. It is a testifying Tuesday. We're going to open up our lines and allow you to share your testimony on how God moved in your life. And of course, we've got the best gospel music on the planet coming your way. So let's get it started.

our Church of the Week, Beloved's Church in Fremont with Pastor Anil Babu Naturi. Whether it's worship, fellowship, or ministering God's Word, all that's done in word and deed is done to the glory of God and edification of His people. 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Pastor Anil Babu Naturi and Beloved's Church in Fremont, our Church of the Week.

0: positive, uplifting, and encouraging, and we encourage you to be kind to somebody today. Good morning, family. It's Mike Chandler and friends on this Tuesday morning, and I want to hear from you. If you have a birthday, a shout out, an anniversary, or a favorite song you want to hear, a real gospel song, hit me up toll free, 888-474-9990. Stay tuned. We've got so much more music coming your way.
1: In addition to maintaining a winning smile and fresh breath, making regular visits to the dentist could lessen your risk of a deadly stroke. A recent study indicates that gum disease may contribute to clogged arteries, a leading cause of heart disease and stroke. Chronic inflammation arising from dental disease has been linked to the development of hardening of the arteries. Advanced artery blockages contain calcium that can be identified by your dentist's X-ray screenings. Dental disease can be marked by a number of teeth with decay, missing teeth, and the amount of bone loss around the teeth. These markers are all common in people with carotid artery blockage. Untreated dental disease can accelerate the artery hardening process. Take mouth infections and gum disease seriously. It could save your life. I'm Alexis Comer for Black Health Now.

Don't miss your moment. This is April Anderson for Focus on Women. Have you ever had a moment when an idea hit you with such clarity, you knew, I mean really knew, it was something you should follow through with? Last time that happened to you, what did you do? Did you take immediate action? Did you allow yourself to be compelled forward? Or did you put off action, convincing yourself that you would follow through tomorrow? Only tomorrow is always in the future, never in the now. You know, God or the universe speaks to us regularly, inspiring us to take immediate action. It could be to go after that job, joining an organization, going back to school, or following up on a referral. When we put it off thinking, oh, I'll just do that later, are we missing our moment? On this journey of life, hopefully we're all seeking self-improvement, greater awareness, purpose. But to achieve these goals requires us to be open and ready to receive the connection from God, the universe, or whatever you may call it. So when our internal antenna picks up a radio signal of the universe, if we fail to act, are we missing the moment? So embrace your idea, be prepared, and be compelled to take action. Don't miss your moment, for your destiny awaits. 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
1: It's a Tuesday morning, and I want to hear from you right now. That toll-free number is 888-474-9990. Good morning. We're shouting churches out this morning. Go ahead and shout your church. Who's on my line?
2: Well, I'm Pastor Nolanda Marsha. My church is the SOS, Saving Other Souls Outreach Ministry. 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And our members are called Life Preservers. I love you, Preservers. Keep being blessed.
3: You know, when I talk to the saints, I always like to address them by saying, do you know what today is? 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
1: I just wanted to take a moment and speak to somebody tonight who may not be in the will of God, and you're knowing it, you're sensing it, you're just believing in your heart, maybe there's something you did or didn't do that's caused you not to be in the will of God. 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

0: Come on, release that out of your mouth. I'm never alone. Come on, release that out of your mouth. I'm never alone. 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I'm never alone. Speak it till it gets rooted down in your spirit. I'm never alone.
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Don't be fake like a

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1: I just wanted to take a moment and speak to somebody tonight who may not be in the will of God, and you're knowing it, you're sensing it, you're just believing in your heart. 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

Can I get some people who have some seeds in the ground to just begin to declare that? Just help me out. I just want to hear you sing it. Say, we've been praying. We've been sowing.

Let me tell you something. Rain only matters to those who have seed in the ground. If you don't have seed in the ground, rain is a nuisance. But if you've been planting some things, if you've been praying some things, when the rain comes, you can expect a harvest. Follow. This is for everybody who's been sowing a seed in a dry season. And you keep saying, I wonder where my harvest is. The harvest is connected to the rain.

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1: The simple song simply says, Jesus saves. 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Let me see you clap. 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And clap. 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Clap. There you go. 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

0: our Church of the Week, Beloved's Church in Fremont with Pastor Anil Babu Naturi. 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Pastor Anil Babu Naturi and Beloved's Church in Fremont, our Church of the Week.
1: You know, when I talk to the saints, I always like to address them by saying, "Do you know what today is?" 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
6: So I'm telling you now, if you've ever believed that the Bible says God helps those who help themselves, the Bible says no such thing. In fact, the simple message is just the opposite. God helps those who finally realize they cannot help themselves. Who say, okay, Lord, I cannot reach you on my terms, and if it were up to me to try to get to God, I'm already done. And then they hear the simple message. What is the message? That you don't have to try to find out how to get to God. God found out through Jesus how to get to you.
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2: You know, when I talk to the saints, I always like to address them by saying, "Do you know what today is?" 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

0: the choir stand. 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
1: In the choir stand. Where
0: it
1: at?
0: Hey!
1: In the choir stand.
0: Eddie, I want to go back to that. 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
1: in
0: watching.
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0: Do that break. 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

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KDYA, Vallejo, San Francisco, Oakland, Sacramento. 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
2: So I'm telling you now, if you've ever believed that the Bible says God helps those who help themselves, the Bible says no such thing. In fact, the simple message is just the opposite. God helps those who finally realize they cannot help themselves. Who say, okay, Lord, I cannot reach you on my terms. And if it were up to me to try to get to God, I'm already done. And then they hear the simple message. What is the message? That you don't have to try to find out how to get to God. God found out through Jesus how to get to you.
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3: I just wanted to take a moment and speak to somebody tonight who may not be in the will of God, and you're knowing it, you're sensing it, you're just believing in your heart. 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

0: Can somebody say hallelujah? Woo. Bless the Lord. 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And it's not through any goodness of mine. It's not through any goodness of yours. But those twins called grace and mercy. Hallelujah.
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0: our Church of the Week, Beloved's Church in Fremont with Pastor Anil Babu Naturi. 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Pastor Anil Babu Naturi and Beloved's Church in Fremont, our Church of the Week.
1: You know, when I talk to the saints, I always like to address them by saying, "Do you know what today is?" 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

0: our Church of the Week, Beloved's Church in Fremont with Pastor Anil Babu Naturi. Whether it's worship, fellowship, or ministering God's Word, all that's done in word and deed is done to the glory of God and edification of His people. Tune in Sunday at noon to hear an interview with Pastor Naturi and a message from the pulpit. Pastor Anil Babu Naturi and Beloved's Church in Fremont, our Church of the Week.
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0: Atari. 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
1: Like a zoo.
0: Don't be out in line to the peak. You ain't even have faith in the kid. I ain't Chris, why you hate what I did? And I really got bars, Juvie. If you really go hard, prove it. Really been against the odds, Rudy. Don't be fake like a

0: I'd like to tell you about a man named Phineas who as a child survived the Holocaust. 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
3: You know, when I talk to the saints, I always like to address them by saying, "Do you know what today is?" 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
3: 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In fact, the simple message

0: message is just the opposite. God helps those who finally realize they cannot help themselves. Who say, okay, Lord, I cannot reach you on my terms, and if it were up to me to try to get to God, I'm already done. And then they hear the simple message. What is the message? 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
1: Gospel music at its best, straight from the request line at 888-474-9990. We heard from the sounds of Kirk Franklin, God's Property, and Stomp, and we bless you with Vashawn Mitchell, Working Together, and I Will Wait with Breonna Babineau. Well, we're continuing to walk through the Word and dealing with the subject of this week. According to Judges chapter 4, women in leadership. Now, despite having God's promise and provisions, Israel deliberately dug holes of adversary and oppressed for themselves, holes that created by spiritual compromise, moral decline, and national disobedience. Yet, when their self-inflicted conditions became unbeatable, they cried out unto the Lord, into his grace and mercy. God responded by raising up judges, temporary leaders, and warriors to rescue them from their enemies and to restore peace. Among them, deliverers was Deborah, the Bible's only recorded female judge. During another cycle of rebellion and repression, she bravely answered God's call to lead, encounter, and speak the truth to the nation. Her leadership serves as a powerful reminder that even when God's people fall repeatedly, he can still provide those who guide them back to him if they are willing to listen and to obey. On tomorrow, we'll talk about Deborah, the people's savior, by reading Judges 4, verses 4 through 10. On the way, your finance matters with Tanya Beard, right here on the Cedric Bailey Radio Show.
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0: 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They tell you to be afraid, to be scared, and they try to frighten you into calling. 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
4: 91 and 1 says, He that dwelleth in the secret place of the Most High shall abide under the shadow of the Almighty. Come on, Sabbath.

it's time to flip this thing. We gonna take a trip up 95 North. Y'all know how they do it up there. We can go old school. Y'all remember how we used to do. Come on, Tenors.

Yo, that feels good to me right there. Come on. That's what we're living for. We're living to be with him. With him forevermore. Come on, Tennis, put your stamp on it.

0: And thank you for joining us. My name is Cedric Bailey. It is a New Music Tuesday, and it's time for another edition of Your Finance Matters. And joining me is Tanya, of course, Beard. Hey, Tanya, how you doing?
1: Hello, Ced. I am wonderful. And how are you?
0: I'm doing all right. Glad we made it. We're in the month of June, and we got so much to be thankful for. We're going to be celebrating Juneteenth. We got Black Music Month, and we got Father's Day. And all that that's coming up in this month, because summer is almost here. We still got about 2 or 3 weeks left before summer really kicks off.
1: And it's already hot where I am.
0: Yeah.
1: It's feeling like summer. It's warming up. Summertime.
0: Yeah, you're right about that. Well, listen, we had finished our show talking about last week about dealing with scams. And, you know, I mean, you wonder, hey, I went to the phone company. And all I need is a cell phone to make a phone call. You know, back in the day, we used to have what they call the yellow pages, and we had the white pages. The yellow pages was the business part, and the white pages was for for a resident. You know what I mean? You could look up a person's number. That was all in the 70s. Then in the 80s, you looked up, and they started saying, okay, I want a private number. Do you remember that, those days?
1: Well, if I admitted to that, then I'd be saying I'm your age, right? So I'm not gonna...
0: Well, let's just play like
1: we're... I'm not going to admit to knowing any about that stuff. Well, I'm going to take your word for it.
0: Well, just take my word for it, because that's what it was during that time period. So now those yellow pages and white pages are eliminated. So when you go to your phone company and you ask them, now listen, I'm going to pay for my time, because we used to pay... for our minutes, and now you can get unlimited minutes. But somehow I average 6 to 7, maybe 9 or 10 spam calls a day.
1: I don't get as many spam. However, there are people that get them a lot, and I really don't know what that is. However, there is something that you can go to and register your phone number so that you don't get a lot of unsolicited calls by businesses. So it's called the Do Not Call Registry. So I would recommend that you go to that website, list your number, and that will alleviate a lot of unnecessary calls, because it's against the law for you to be getting that solicitation.
0: But it seems like the people are getting your number and they're calling you anyway. And then when they're calling you, the first thing they do is they'll say, I'm calling on a recorded line, and this is so-and-so, and we got this deal that we want to offer you. You know what I mean?
1: They do. And to be honest, my habit is I usually don't answer calls that I don't know the number. So if you're calling me and you're not in my list of contacts, I'm going to have you leave a message and I'll get back to you.
0: Or can they text you?
1: They can text me, and I do get some spam texts, and 80, 90% of it I don't even open or respond to.
0: Wow. We talk with Tanya Beard, Your Finance Matters, and we're talking about scams and people that are making the phone call. And we'll be back with more on this Tuesday on the Cedric Bailey Radio Show.

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1: Praise the Lord, everybody. Come on, praise the Lord, everybody.

0: Welcome to Legally Speaking with Attorney John Burris. John, you were telling me we're beginning to see the fallout from the Supreme Court dismantling the Voting Rights Act. What's going on?
1: What has taken place, frankly, is in Louisiana, which had one congressional black representative, that district is going to be eliminated totally. And likewise, black representations in other states such as Tennessee, Alabama, South Carolina, are all doing a similar thing to eliminate the districts where black representatives would come from those states. And it's obviously designed to increase the voting power and protection of President Trump in the House of Representatives. Likewise, Florida is actually in the process of doing a similar thing with the governor essentially deciding what the map is. And that map also wipes out black seats. And one should keep in mind that the most senior representative of African Americans in the country is in South Carolina. And it looks as if his seat is going to be wiped out. So there'll be total reconstruction of the electoral politics of the South, where there'll be no black representatives coming out of those states. Couple all of that is that people of Virginia voted so that they can also increase the representatives of African Americans and Democrats in that state lawfully. The voters actually had a chance to go to the polls and they decide this is what we wanted, contrary to some other states. However, the Virginia Supreme Court, on a technicality, said that the state had not followed the procedures that were necessary. And so they disqualified all of those votes. And so the district will not have lines redrawn. This is all part of a tit-for-tat political game that's taking place between the Republicans and the Democrats, largely at the behest of President Trump, who started this process by telling Texas that they needed to give him 5 more votes. So Texas immediately withdrew their lines. California then decided to do the same thing, and they withdrew the line. It is a process that is sweeping the country, but it's all designed to give Republicans more votes in the House of Representatives so that President Trump can maintain his agenda.
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0: And welcome back, Your Finance Matters, with, of course, Tanya Beard. I am Cedric Bailey. And, Tanya, we were talking about scams, and I just want to let people know, this is cruise time when you get ready to travel out the country. And you know what happens? How do you prepare on the money deal? Because if you use an ATM and you're in a foreign land, they might be able to encrypt your credit card number and hack your bank account.
1: Great.

0: probably really better to use cash. Right now, I'm gonna date myself now. Y'all remember traveler's checks? Now those are outdated now. Okay, say it so I might be around your age, but but those are outdated. How about we just use cash? It's safer to do your exchanges in the airport than it is out in the community. Because you don't know who's hacked the machine. Airports tend to be safer, and they have currency exchange in the airport, right?
1: Yeah.
0: So do your business there. Number one, get your cash before you go here. Then when you get to that country, do the exchange there at the facility at the airport. Those tend to be much safer, and they will guard your personal information. And just traveling in general, you have to keep your passport on you. Don't leave it in your hotel room. Always keep it on your person, because there's a lot of thievery that happens when you leave your contents out in hotel rooms. Unless there's a hotel safe, do not leave any of your personal private information or your cash in hotel rooms, because you just never know.
1: How can people reach out to you?
0: Yeah, my name is number one, Tanya, Lady Free Beard. You can hit me on my email. That is Lady Free, the letter G, the number 8 at gmail.com.
1: Well, thank you so much, and can't wait to talk again on next week. And thank you, everyone, for listening to Your Finance Matters with Tanya Beard. We've got more music on the way, so keep it right here.

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